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9:45. Thank you, Angela Bofill. Let's hear now Angeline Quinto. Hanggang kailan kita ibigin? And this song is brought to us by CDO Idol Hot Dog. May panalo na with the cheesiest Idol cheese dog ever versus previous formulation.

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Thank you, Angela Bofill. Let's have Joe Jackson now. Perfect the perfect setting question of the heart. 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And this song is brought to us by

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Here's now a song from Katy Perry with Hot and Cold. 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

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Daming pa-bonus, DBT. And of course, kasama nyo pa rin Harvey Stone, ha? Mayong pagpaniod to sa mga

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Heaven knows I really want to stay. But it's time for me to, that's right, wrap up the show. And thank you all for spending your Monday afternoons with me. Diba, sa mainit na Monday, ako inyo nakasama. At kayo din ay sinamahan ako. Maraming maraming salamat. Sa mga nag-text, I still have one here from Sir Eddie Kenya sa ating Facebook page. Magandang hapon. Ay, mga taga Noisky Food House, oh. Did you na sila papildi? Maing hapon. Thank you, Sir Eddie. Sina Janet Hermoso, Lori Fraja, Inday Maynila, AJ Chavez, Dina Kenya, Maylin Yamoso, Jessa Kenya, tsaka si Apple, oh, sa kanilang bagong staff na si Grace. Good afternoon. And dahil magpapaalam na ako, Harvey Stone na po ang susunod. Ang tabayanan ng programang Heart Afternoon Drive with Harvey, alas 3 hanggang alas 5. So, paano? Bukas? Samahan ako, ha? Music from the Heart, 9 a.m. to 11 a.m. At Dear Heart pa rin tayo, alauna hanggang alas 3. Same frequency. You know, that's 92.7 and 93.7 sa Bukidnon, right? This has been George. Let me bring you this last song, Pagibigay Ka Ni Balist Mo by Fitter Karma. Kind of cool song. And yeah, maraming salamat. I'll see you all tomorrow. Manatiling nakatutok at dito lang syempre sa Heart FM, ang radyo ng heart ko. Ingat. See you all tomorrow.

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